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0: Sir, is there any way that y'all could move your truck? EMS-2 is having some trouble getting in.
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0: We're responding. What fire channel are we on?
1: Sir, y'all can go ahead and disregard it. It was going to be an incorrect address. It's going to be county.
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Tree down. 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Tree down. South Skylock Drive, and Art Neon Park. On fire 2.

0: Congratulations. 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I see in the notes that it's near the dog park at building 200, is that correct? Any further location?
1: That's correct, sir. All we have was near the dog park.
0: Okay, great deal.

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1: Squad 1.
0: We've located the tree. 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I've called the public service number that you provided. I'm going to advise him that he's going to have to contact the maintenance people and an arborist to get this tree down. There's nothing we can do with it. But it's located behind apartment 227.
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0: We've located a down line at number 11 Manic Road. We'll be out to investigate. At this time, the road is blocked by the power line. No trees appear to be involved.
1: Copy that. Located 11 Man Road. One line's blocking the road. No tree involved. 2254.

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1: That's affirmative, sir.
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1: Copy Alpha.

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Overdose. Ladder 1. 195 Patton Avenue, and North End Street. Overdose. On fire med.

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On fire 2.

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1: 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I'll get him started.

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On fire 2.

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On fire 2.

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0: Engine 6 is on scene. Looks like we do have pallets on fire underneath the bridge. We're pulling an inch and 3/4 line for extinguishing. And we also have safety 10 en route. We will have one lane closed on 26. We have the barriers up.
2: I'm en route. I'm going to be there momentarily.
1: 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You got some pallets on fire. An inch and 3/4 line pulled. Requesting safety 10. One lane blocked on I-26. 106.
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On fire 3.

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0: I got him. Just to let you know, you're on a quarter of a tank.
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2: Go ahead.
1: We had an individual come out from the bridge advising the male that started the fire is a white male covered in tattoos on the chest and arms. Unknown name.
2: Copy that, sir. Do you want me to get LEO started?

0: I don't know that they need to respond. He's nowhere near unknown direction. If you just want to make them aware that there was a fire under the bridge that was started by this male.
1: Copy that. I'll pass it along.

0: communication ladder for? Last force on scene. Medium high rise hotel, nothing short from 3754B out, no offensive strategy. Out to a base today. Hold it silent. Last four have Town Square Boulevard command.
1: Copy ladder four on scene, medium high rise hotel. Nothing showing, 3 sides out to investigate offensively. Hold the assignment, ladder four in command, 120.

0: 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Ladder 4 will be investigating bottom floor for heat detector. Continue hold, Miss Tyler.
1: Copy, investigating bottom floor heat detector. Hold in 5 minutes, 122.

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0: You need any assistance from us?
1: Negative, we're about to open up.
0: Copy that. 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
0: So we're going to be clearing the scene.

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1: Where is the command? 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
0: Command, I did copy your slides. I understand you're investigating a heat detector. I'm on scene. I'll go ahead and take

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1: Go ahead.
0: Hans, scene assuming command. No change to the IP.
1: Copy Battalion 3 in command. 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
0: We've got an interrupted radio signal down here in the basement. So far, we've walked through everything on the basement terrace level. We've found the signs of huge smoke. Still investigating a few rooms. Waiting on the key holder to come in and open up electrical rooms.
1: Copy. You have any needs from units on scene?
0: At this time, so as we get into this rooms, we should be able to handle clear units on there by any minute.
1: Understood.

0: 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We're cleaned up. We're clear on the scene of service.
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1: Go ahead.
0: We can search every area in here. Let's start to figure out. Are you clear of vitamin assessment? The latter four. We'll remain on scene until the reset.
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0: Letter 4-2-4-4-1. 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
1: Ladder 4.
0: The alarms went back off at this location. Ladder 4 is on scene. No need to dispatch at this time, but we will be remaining on scene.
1: Copy.
0: Ladder 4, 2 from 4-1.

0: 5-4, this battalion is reconnaissance on scene. I do have a visual of the strobes going off again.
1: Copy that. We have a smoke detector outside parking garage. It seems to be malfunctioning. We're going to have to put in alarm sauce from a firewall.
0: Copy. Are you at that location? You need me to go there?
1: We just checked the smoke head. We're out about Charlie's side, making our way back to the lobby.
0: Okay.

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1: That particular head has been taken out of service. 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

0: Ladder 1. 167 South Charlotte Street. Vehicle collision unknown. 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On fire 2.
1: 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We'll take it for the ladder.
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0: Kyle from Italian 3.
1: Go ahead.
0: They've got that heat detector removed. They've been able to get the system reset. Maintenance is aware of it. You can show command terminated. Battalion 3 will be back in service.
1: Copy, heat detector removed. Gotcha, clear. 150.

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1: I don't know if you have EMS around, but you can cancel them. No injuries. APD's on scene as well.
0: Copy, no PI. 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

Battalion 1, Safety 9, Ladder 1, Squad 1. 199 Hilliard Avenue. Gunshot wound. Battalion 1, Safety 9, Ladder 1, Squad 1. 199 Hilliard Avenue. Gunshot wound. Federal Alley and Ashland Avenue. On fire, med.

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0: 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I'll move my truck.
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0: If you will document, I've got two firemen driving in with EMS for transporting at this time emergency.
1: Copy, two firemen driving in with EMS. 26.

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Ladder 1. 47 Rankin Avenue. 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Walnut Street, and Hiawassee Street. On fire med.

Rescue 3. 25 Euclid Boulevard. Sick person. Rescue 3. 25 Euclid Boulevard. Sick person. West End Way, and Avon Avenue. On fire med.

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1: Communications, where are you calling in, Engine 4?
0: That's affirmative, sir. The doors at this location are going to be locked. Do you want me to go ahead and get LEO started?
1: That's affirmative. Good, it's not LEO.
0: Copy that, I'll get them started.

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0: Do we have a location in this residence where the subject's at?

0: Sir, it's showing to be the last residence on the right on Olmsted Drive, right where y'all are at, or EMS 14's at.
1: Copy that. It's just a large residence. I was just curious as to where they was at in the residence. Just trying to check the best option, which door to force.
0: I'm sorry, sir. They didn't specify.

0: 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We just paying attention to that.
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On fire 2.

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Battalion 3, Safety 9, Engine 9. 35 Simpson Street. 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Glendale Avenue. On fire, Met.

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Squad 1. 1-1, here's Ellie. Unknown medical. Squad 1. 1-1, here's Ellie. Unknown medical. Cox Avenue, and Buncombe Street. On fire med.

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0: Well, you have APD en route. Subject is refusing to leave.
1: Affirmative.

0: Communications from Squad 1. My apologies, I forgot to relay. If you will, advise APD to come to the Buncombe Street side of the parking garage. We're right here in the lobby stairwell.
1: Will do.

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1: Go ahead.
0: APD's asking if the complainant there is affiliated with the building.
1: Negative. It is a homeless subject sleeping under the stairs, refusing to leave. We've asked her multiple times just to walk outside to the sidewalk, and she's refusing.
0: And the subject that called it in that's complaining about it, are they with the building?
1: Yes, ma'am. They're the parking deck supervisor.
0: Okay, I'll pass that along. I think that's what they're needing. Thank you.
1: Okay, thank you.

0: 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Please go ahead, Juan.
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On fire 2.

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0: Squad 1's on scene at 6:40. Hotel, nothing shown from Alpha, Bravo, or Delta. Squad 1's out to investigate national strategy. Hold my assignment. Squad 1 will have command.
1: Squad 1 on scene, 6:40. Hotel, nothing shown from Alpha, Bravo, or Delta. Hold the assignment out for investigation at 9:20.
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0: 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Command terminated.
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Chen's Pain. Ladder 8. 146 Gashes Creek Road. 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
1: Battalion 1.
0: I know they're saying this alarm has been going off for 3 days. Is that correct?
1: That's what the calling parties advise.
0: Okay, we can just send Squad 1 emergency and everyone else can go routine.
1: Copy. All units, Squad 1, continue emergency. All other units drop to routine for Battalion 1. Yeah, Battalion 1, it looks like Outback Steakhouse was the calling party.
0: Okay, Outback. Copy. Thank you.

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1: Battalion 1.
0: I'm on scene at 34 Tunnel Road. It appears to be the old Cracker Barrel. Squad 1 will be out to investigate. You can show Battalion 1 how to come in.
1: Copy, on scene. Squad 1 out for investigation. Battalion 1 command 1029.
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0: You can cancel all with the exception of myself and Squad 1. This is going to be some kind of business alarm.
1: Copy. All units respond in Tunnel Road with the exception of Squad 1, Battalion 1. You can
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0: You don't have any names on file for this Ichiban restaurant, do you?
1: That's negative. I already looked for you. The only premise we have is looks like they're changing the address to 130 Hospitality Way, and that's the only thing we have.
0: I'll do that. Thank you.

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1: Go ahead, come in.
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Ladder 8. 65 Keesler Road. 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Keesler Circle, and Keesler Circle. On fire med.

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Quint 5. 128 Approach Road. 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On fire, Med.

0: 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Stroke. Engine 1. 28, A, Atkinson Street. Stroke. I-26 East. On fire med.
1: House moderate.
2: Flight right.
1: Can you send us a transport unit, 65 feet?
2: Yes, we have one in route 11, Riceville 1120 is en route to you.
1: Copy that, thank you.

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Tree down. Engine 8. 19 Pinehurst Court. Tree down. Pinehurst Road. On fire 2.

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0: We talked to one of the residents that's been blocked in. 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
0: Temple.

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Rescue 3. One Hazel Knoll Circle. Sick person. Clayton Avenue, and Clayton Avenue. On fire med.

Engine 13. 71 High Brighton Drive. Sick person. Engine 13. 71 High Brighton Drive. Sick person. Beautyberry Drive, and Pearson Drive. On fire med.

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1: Tree's been cleared and moved to the side of the road.
0: Copy, tree cleared and moved to the side of the road. 11-17.

0: 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Building fire. Battalion 3, Battalion 1, Safety 9, Safety 10, Quint 5, Engine 9, FM 10, Engine 2, Engine 4, Ladder 1. 131 Wyatt Street. Building fire. Cooper Lane, and Caribou Road. On fire too.
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1: We're clearing up our current traffic. You can add us to that structure fire.
2: Okay, sir. 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

0: Battalion 3, fire 2.
1: But,
0: sir, just FYI, an elderly female called this in, have an active alarm in the background. I'm not sure if it's just an alarm going off or if there is a confirmed fire.
1: Roger, thank you.

0: comes from Battalion 2.
1: Battalion 2.
0: I'm in the neighborhood. I'm responding on the structure fire.
1: Okay, Battalion 2.
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1: Battalion 3.
0: Battalion 3 is on scene at a small two-story residential structure. Nothing shown from three sides. AFT units will be out for investigation off in strategy. Could hold the assignment. Battalion 3 has White Street Command.
1: Battalion 3 on scene, small single-story residential, nothing shown three sides. Offensive, hold the assignment. Command status 1134.

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1: Go ahead.
0: 316 not complete. So change the IP. Quint 5 is investigating at this time.
1: 360 not complete. No changes. Quint 5 investigating. 1135.
0: You can slow everything else to routine, please.
1: All incoming units to Wyatt Street not on scene. 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

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On fire med.

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On fire, Miss.

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1: Engine 2.
2: Sir, are we able to establish callback with the RP? I see that the elevator is stuck open on floor 1 here, so I don't know if maybe there was an elevator issue that the person got out.
1: Okay, the call came directly from Security Central. That's what they're advising in the notes is the recording they had was second floor and then the line dropped, and they were not able to verify if anyone was in the elevator.
2: Okay, this appears that it's going to be an elevator issue. I'll call the site manager for this location, have them alerted that the elevator is out of service at the moment.
1: Okay.
3: Squad 1. 1 Miller Street. Fall. Squad 1. 1 Miller Street. Fall. Martin Luther King Jr. Drive. On fire med.

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1: Agent 2.
0: Sir, I made contact with the RP. Confirmed this is not an emergency. The elevator's out of service and he was unable to go up to his apartment, so he's on the ground floor right now.
1: Copy that, sir.

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Incomplete 911. Engine 1. 222 Ashland Avenue. Incomplete 911. Morgan Avenue, and Southside Avenue. On fire, Med.

0: H2, go ahead.
1: Sir, we've cleared our previous traffic. We'll take that call on 222 Ashland.
0: Okay, sir. I'll exchange with engine one.

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0: Sir, there's no emergency here. This appears to be an ongoing issue with the machine calling out. Being clear, all units with the exception of engine two will be clear momentarily.
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Heart problems. Ladder 8. 21, A, Campground Road. Heart problems. Maple Springs Road, and Governor's View Road Extension. 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

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Vehicle collision unknown. 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Merriman Place, and East Chestnut Street. On fire 2.

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Engine 6. 216 Shelburne Road. 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On fire med.

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Assist EMS. Engine 2. 390 South French Broad Avenue. Assist EMS. Choctaw Street, and Ralph Street. On fire med.

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1: Copy that, sir. Also, we got EMS 10 en route to you. They're coming up Merriman from the north side.
0: 10-4, they'll have access.

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1: Okay. They're on a call at East Chestnut and Merriman at the moment. I'll have them come down there when they get cleared up unless you need another unit.
0: That's negative. We'll wait for them to clear up.

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1: 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Where he's standing is where we're going to need you to park your apparatus.
0: Copy that.

0: 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Sorry, Frank.
1: Sir, did y'all clear the East Chestnut traffic and now are out with engine one?
0: Yes, affirmative. Some people are just sleeping on the park bench.
1: Okay. I'll hit you on engine one's call in.

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Fall. 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

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Ladder 8. 3 South Tunnel Road. 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

0: 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Your patient's going to be out front of Barnes & Noble.
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1: Ladder 8, cops. 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

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Engine 6. 106 Block Johnston Boulevard. Lines down. Baker Drive, South and Rash Road. On fire 2.

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0: Can you please start me an ambulance to Station 10 emergency reference chest pain for a walk-in?
1: Okay, sir. Do you want me to put you or Quint 10 on the call?
0: You can put me out now. Quint 10's aware. They're back and around.
1: Okay.
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On fire med.

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Fall. Ladder 1. 75 Haywood Street. Fall. Vanderbilt Place, Edwin Street. On fire met.

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Sick person. Quinn 5. 1680 Hendersonville Road. 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Carson Creek Drive, and Racquet Club Road. On fire med.

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Short Michigan Avenue, and Stewart Street. On fire 2.

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On fire 3.

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0: Communication Squad 1. Squad 1. Squad 1's on the scene. Multi-story, public housing, nothing showing from Alpha or Delta. Squad 1's out to investigate now for the tragedy. Hold my assignment. Squad 1 will have command.
1: Squad 1 on the scene. 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

0: Three digits, Battalion 3.
1: Battalion 3.
0: On the scene, a medium three-story multi-unit apartment complex. Nothing showing from two sides. If the unit's out for investigation, the offense strategy can hold the assignment. Battalion 3 has Legacy Oaks command.
1: On the same multi-story apartment complex, nothing showing three sides. Offense, hold the assignment. 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

0: Straight 4-1.
1: I've been notified by one of the bystanders here. There's a resident on the second floor, approximately Charlie Delta Corner, having some sort of issue. I'm not sure if this is related.
0: What type of issue?
1: I'm told he was yelling and screaming. Did we have a second unit to go investigate that? We're making a panel at this time.
0: Ladder 4, you copy that.
2: Team 4, investigation, second floor.

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1: Right.
0: Identify the apartment number.
1: We just made the panel. It's showing trouble alarm. No further code. We're looking to see if we can find any additional on that.
0: Good to go. Quinn Fire, you can turn the service.
2: Copy. Thanks.

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1: Go ahead.
0: We're finding an additional code. Not sure if it's an old one, but it's showing third floor elevator lobby. We're headed up to investigate.
1: And copy third floor elevator lobby.
2: Ladder 4 to engine 4 on the third floor. We'll investigate.
0: Copy. Did you have any further from the resident we got directed toward on Division 2?
2: We've checked the second and third floor. Haven't heard anybody.
0: Copy. I'll go make contact with the reporting party, see if I can find any additional on that.
1: 401 command, just send that reporting party to me. I'm right down here next to your engine.
0: Copy.

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0: 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There's a resident that's going to meet you. He's in a black jacket.
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0: 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He's tuneful.
1: 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You tell the residents they can return to their apartment.

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Engine 2. 251 Hilliard Avenue, and South French Broad Avenue. Overdose. 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

0: 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Is this subject possibly in a wheelchair?
1: Agent Joe, copy ATL, and I'm unaware, sir. All the caller could give me is he's in a green shirt and was doing the fentanyl sway.
0: Two copies, who found a male match in the description.
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